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Are you your preacher? And I'm saying yes. What's the place to go down? I said go down. I told you. I warned you. Let him tell you something. I'm in America. It doesn't do all this. Motherfuck you. It's not for motherfuck me. Hey, I'm family love. Be happy. Me didn't know when I'm in the best thing as I say. And you can't wire call. And we defend your break call. Oh! Don't wash it.

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1: At if you are so say TSS,
0: hallelujah.
1: Amen.
0: A shootia, I will say, yeah, yeah, yeah, yeah, yeah, yeah, yeah, yeah, yeah, yeah, yeah, yeah, yeah, yeah, yeah, yeah,
1: yeah, yeah, yeah, yeah, yeah,
0: yeah, yeah, yeah, yeah, hallelujah.
1: Amen.
0: Kwa.
1: Say,
0: aha.
1: Mumla mwa say me any penny and CSE.
0: First Peter 2, no, 13 to 17.
1: I say, Mumla mwa say ma in CSE, nina.
0: Aha.
1: A radinti. Oh, you know, you put new.
0: Hallelujah.
1: Amen.
0: To fool you, know.
1: Sir.
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1: What can hold?
0: I find you, know.
1: Ayo ja.
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1: know. Mumla mwa mum.
0: 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I don't need a flow, nana.
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1: I am him fool.
0: Quiet.
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1: and your dear son,
0: I will not sooner, and yet the ever say wine.
1: I am fool.
0: I may buy him for Jim Bonnet,
1: a general.
0: What quaint, you know, what quaint, I will not sooner.
1: Are you?
0: Oh, so a big crew, my unity. Obitum, because I am for a banging, and
1: yes, sir,
0: because of war, anyway.
1: Colonel Diomachino.
0: Hallelujah.
1: Amen.
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0: 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Odi legon ya call 22 years e kwai. 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
1: Aye.
2: E sa disi fridge se no.
0: Hallelujah.
1: Amen.
0: And what's as you are to Bula? I will feel. What the machine says is you. No meter bone.
1: Sir.
0: What's Fakir Bugusea? And who and no crano? What the Huroka?
1: What the Huroka?
2: Ow.
1: Chance and credit of Fun Rumo.
0: The old man for one nominal. What the Amagan I'm safe for?
1: So much.
0: And the old two Yanus one continue up one thing. What to know fear now? The machine says so. Oh. That's your yeba. Nakamu Bogata Trey, Nakama invite evangelist, Nakama Mammy Mike. Now if you go back coming in far, no message way,
1: and
0: near trim, near trim, near trim. Why was this? I said, why you went to Munko Chrome, Chrome by Santa Tawati were two? Why may I to Chrome Homelantina? Listen and listen
1: well.
0: And the Yama or any Yakupo de Mawanu Shanye,
1: and ye, Aja.
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1: amen
0: And yes, I'm kitu.
1: Now,
0: I hear. Because I know what you know,
1: sir.
0: Now, one more with dinner, Chino. What do you want, Muddy? It's a girl, Raddy.
1: Amen.
0: It's all my own coffee bag in a cram.
1: There be another
0: running to my matia goom.
1: A genuine.
0: Then the book rad as soon as he can go into my mood, Buguno call.
1: A genuine.
0: Do you want to can my lenny? She can go back in nation in Aso. 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
1: to say,
0: Hallelujah,
1: amen.
0: We in here, yes, I'm a Genesis in the guy. Genesis 4 says, We in here, I can't. Ahumache ko
1: oh no we do
0: 4 o'clock to 3 do akoshe kro mo ko de 7 anopa amfo obenyanya ne no na sa
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0: 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Uko Samson a. Mhm. 21 verse 1 to 8 ya. Trust some the cancer.
1: Psalm 21
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1: Sir.
0: Continue the bumpire.
1: So,
0: Tiamis or bumpire. Chrome was somebody mine.
1: Or bumpire soon.
0: Hallelujah.
1: Amen.
0: Committee chairman.
1: Or bumpire.
0: Committee secretary.
1: Or bumpire.
0: Committee treasurer.
1: Or bumpire.
0: Committee members.
1: Or bumpire.
0: One bumpire. Bugging on the say.
1: Or hearing.
0: Or hearing.
1: Sir.
0: That's the Bible say. Or hearing. I'm going to say, we are dear. Oh, man, for the bumpire.
1: Sir.
0: A dear maw. Now, what to ask him? That's
1: what I can say. I see a rade. Or hearing. You are more demon.
0: Ah. Oh. Ah. 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
1: ayo aja
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1: ayo aja
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1: eno
0: na
1: aja
0: Now you feel treacherous.
1: Are
0: you feel treacherous?
1: No more treacher.
0: Is that girl ready?
1: Amen.
0: I hear my number. What we walk through them. Ah. I will be a true one more fast show.
1: Oh.
0: Oh Lord Jesus. Lord Jesus.
1: Hmm.
0: Tianetian here, pa.
1: Where can you now?
0: Daniel for us, wa yini. Mama futi wanya ufe.
1: Eno feja.
0: Yen kai hobi yo. To a so kind,
1: I say,
0: Psalm 21 verse 1 to 8, you know.
1: Erade,
0: mm-hmm.
1: I hear an idiot. I want to do more. Now, when Quadrin is said, and who sees son and offer.
0: Aha,
1: Diana come up and I would demand.
0: Ah,
1: now, Diana, now, no beside, you know.
0: Aha,
1: I'm coming.
0: Oh, Rade, oh, Rade, quiet.
1: I say, now the Papa Moon is Celestiano.
0: Ah,
1: what is the camera? Pap, I bought
0: you. Say, I'm a girl, Rade, person, or you know,
1: I know, Edger.
0: I call person, what is the Cassiano?
1: Oh,
0: now, what is the cow, but today,
1: a bonity.
0: Ah,
1: and so on. I say,
0: mm-hmm.
1: Obusa oho enkwa.
0: Uh-huh.
1: What the amano?
0: Uh-huh.
1: And I wale dada.
0: Wa yele kasiye mu ase.
1: Oh.
0: What the fallacy na no sam ya ka fallacy ni nyina agu adane mfofo.
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1: sir.
0: Or my way.
1: Oh,
0: who want this? You want the MPP?
1: Oh, them.
0: Who are dean?
1: Oh, them.
0: Hallelujah.
1: Amen.
0: Shake. You're to meet you. I'm rubber pa. I'm rubber pa. None of my Jania got to our honey. 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
0: 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Yati na nkosi aga.
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0: 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Hallelujah.
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0: 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Palanki tinkiti bio. And I'm pay for why you feel. Oh Lord Jesus. Oh Lord Jesus. To assemble some man.
1: I say. Now what do you know? What's the insurance? Kumarada.
0: Ah! Oh, hini. I would have to boise. And the words you cronum say.
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0: can insurance? And emblem cronum. 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

Over the sunboard, no, every week, Biano. One more 2 days Bible studies, and number 7:30 to 8:30. Can every mommy pa? And I can in Abu. And then Monday to Sunday, over here, so for Bayboard. Now, Bab, can it, over who not come up for sunboard, Kurano, not on Bible, and then Akasa, yes, Malakas, from Netasu. And that's all for a border now, a black border now, bay border now, say a sunboard one. Bible for me. Now, no, I said in the water. Now, she said, Pastor, one for the man, not in the area of funk. A brother consultation. We get the answer. Yeah, we've got service. If you're the Malacca service, Meminda delivers and canter. Sister, I'm calling you, yes, Meminda. A brother consultation. We get the answer. Yeah, we've got service. If you're the Malacca service, Meminda delivers and canter. Sister, I'm calling you, yes, Meminda. We're sitting on the back. No, sorry. Now look. The whole week, his sister not be a vision. The whole week, one call. And I made the little one, and to Susu, she said. And I will move on the way you said. They said, I said, you must not say, Uncle. And I'm a bomb payer. And ready, yes. And I'm a payer. And ready by campaign. And ready, I was so. And if you tell me about my son, no man. That's not who you are. And then Radic Sachin, I'm a home movie, but who's a moon for Fabi Waha, and yet the flat for one good another, and Rad Sachin, I'm a son, and you're the moon, you know, no more at the ocean for my name. I'm a tata, not just the way she can have my name. And I'm a man, I'm a man. Sister, you have a drop, walk on the moon, or coconut. And you have to walk on one. Sure, by one, well, yeah, one into a coconut. And I'm going to go down, you know, I'm going to go down. Friday, you know, I understand why I know. Blind me, pressure. Blind me, sure, this is our subject, Miss Long. And my mommy, pressure, why? Now, move go, most of you are by me. Our dear. Sister, is you a coconut? Our dear. So, we have found for the popia, emperor for Tia, my mommy. Now, Fatia, my papa. Hallelujah. Now, I'm going to bust a short to feel in the Jesse and come one with. Now, I'm found with Sabah, one with from my blood to your matron. I'm going to cast your man from with Jesse. Now, I'm Mrs. Sanko to him. Sanko said, you want to wear your young people. Who, sister? We are Bobo Pau. And now, stop waiting. You are back quite your samswa. Let him tell you today, sometimes I go to the America and I started preaching. I saw a young lady. Let him tell you today, you are blessing. I say you are blessing. Your new life never be the same. And my phone for this one you are here to be told. You will not do sika samadia. Now you look at Sulama. Here you know the night. The car one for that two. And here you are wanting someone. The camera radiation from 1979. Yeah, Mimi fear see me camera radiation. Anybody better to woman for why no? I for so God just have. But you for cancer. But you for John Taylor Takwa, can't the band church. And now one for me. Naka banaka. And so na, ya banai, mo ga mu nyina e pesa so da mi rafini. Shaka se no di akwala nketin. Shop one more couldn't win another to your system. And then a shop one more couldn't go preach a crab one for school time. If I was a cocia, get a quack, I can radia some safa or a far and a fantasy and radius. Like a year, if you see any more radia some, a more of a preacher, maybe overcome by you fool over Shana or over teacher. Oh, my friend back in our soul, banner flow. For four never said that to me. Hey, you 7 days. I can't grab the assumption, I can't.
this years. And you apply 26 years. You said driver. I don't know if you're chilling, Granton. 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

0: That's why. A Duruku Bassin was a free V8 in Uncle for Range Over. A Duruko no free Range Over. Now was Uncle for Ness. Why? 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
0: 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Fatemuda tonchain na wo fanese atemuda eno wo sha wonyi ni because yesu kan so beba che 2019 years ni
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0: 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Na what you said, na miminda, yes, that was so. Should the whole year 2019, hallelujah.
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1: Sure.
0: One more sika gu, one mobile money, so. I can't do a more accident, ya. Mobile money, no. Mobile amount for mobile phone no a ye chip na to agua a bit empty of a fancy cano
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0: 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Now, call the new Yana Waye find a winner. 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What bread and Yasika, your good mobile phone. 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
0: eno chinchim Saul nsa no di ayi di edo no di ma David na o kai Saul na
2: verse 4 no
0: verse 4 no kan
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1: say
0: apostles
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0: I say any ni free
2: ah how about the show you
0: I want to run with some core headquarters
2: foundation ko for who I dey say no money
0: because oba e won mu di sika no no so I be one ishake urade
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0: ishake urade
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0: But Yesu sachira no memba.
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3: bombo.
1: Oh, God is a rock.
0: Some men suffer me to genuine. Mad or blue fool. Young couple want to me and told you
1: that's a wrong God.
0: Now, turn your man come for blue fool.
2: I told you so.
0: Tell you. Was in a couple of man is your time.
1: Good papa.
0: I can show to be topana. Oh, we are no more petty. Not the back at your cost or honor. When you be a good galley.
1: It'd be about PC as I did.
2: To so go on out,
0: or sit down coupon, no, yes, no, no. Or to so go on more tennis,
2: no one wants
0: to send one woman tennis. Send ye pa. Or to so go on with tennis, and one woman tennis.
1: As a mother, no, don't want
0: it. It is a wood door, be your dog walk
1: at your banner,
0: walk at your piano yaddy. Send ye pa. Wood door, be your dog walk
1: at your banner,
0: get your piano. No, I'm not amateur, I say. She'll be town, that's a wood door,
2: and they is
1: your own.
0: Ti asem ni o.
1: Ah.
0: O se o dodi odo wa, o nya ketu e bi. But o dodi o tawa aketu awu.
1: Yes.
0: Na o tu aso a.
1: Na tojefo so nya sara.
0: Na atojefo so, wo mo ya sara. Abonefo.
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0: 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Abonefo kura no. Bible so mutum de boni che.
2: Yes.
0: Wi fo tum de boni che. Wi fo mpo.
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0: Wo mutum ye fight kukru. Most we need back to challenge snob, don't fight. Rasta man, don't fight. One love.
2: Yes.
0: What can in some
1: funny so.
0: We
2: are ghetto boys.
0: Oh, we are your ghetto boys. Rasta man, don't fight, sir. Oh, we are not to win what a trick. Now, on it, you're in the cool here,
1: Massy.
0: No man can sat in a wash.
1: I'm a
0: I couldn't talk quite so jealous. You are as of one problem. So to we sit
1: to give us to give us.
0: No, we see. I saw that wouldn't even for Bonnet. I
2: guess I'm funny dirty. Almost I see
0: you drive for party just by so mushy.
1: More than the moment
0: said, we must sit here. But I do see how can he send me in our boom? Nobody have burned him one love.
2: Yes.
0: There's a real phone chain in our one love.
1: My master,
2: I'm not about this now. She's what? Or some Americana. Please, no. What was just you?
1: Where's that man?
0: It's your moment, time to win. Hello, man, watch here.
1: Anchor.
0: Because we know China, like it will be a not test to be what you
3: know. And she writes
0: or touch an area. It's your Obama Dritian and Reno, they are calling him for so. It will be a one time to win, you know. Tell me, I'm a shan and watch here. Reef, what yet? Reef, what? Said almost no, I'm on. No, mom, we now, mom, no, man, I had to say, Rady Bepple, almost two almost. One year, no free man. One love with one,
2: hey. Or that a cup piece or a mania.
1: More dog.
0: And no more for Basaba said, oh, old lady, no, I am Babylon.
1: Tell you, Obukana, Obuka, good you.
0: Shake your daddy,
1: amen.
0: Bible said, reef, one pump. And to me, contact our base.
1: To the first
0: hour, so one more problem. I sat down on me. Who's your shoulder moon to be for Boninche? Who's the press beaming to him for Boninche? Who's the party costume to him for Boninche? Who's the church of Christ in Tipham? Akre Kemu. Hallelujah.
1: Amen.
0: CSM, CCM.
2: Nankaba.
0: Nankasi, Nankawa Fasin, Nankani. Put him.
1: Scoot the moon solen.
0: Let him in for Boninche. Enter.
1: Scoot the moon soleno. I could be born.
0: Tia Sam, let's see a was it told you for yes,
1: sir?
0: Now to us, what?
1: Now, some much Yamun Yamunqua,
0: now much Yamun Yamunqua,
1: then a Mayama
0: Brussels, Mayama and Brussels.
1: To the first one, yes,
0: sir.
1: Etimunya pet,
0: Etimunya pet,
1: the Major Washington,
0: said the Major Washington, Lucerian,
1: Yepe,
0: Tiasemi, Etimunya pet,
1: said the Major Washington.
0: Said you, Yancupo, deal with Nipa Bonnie Channel. No son of Sonor Madich Patronum, son of Barbara Samilumi, Lucien, Yam Fabonin
1: check.
0: Matthew 18, yes, you can send me. Verse 15 to 17. Okay, so be
2: Matthew chapter 18.
0: Verse 15 to 17.
2: A queer one who near off from Eddie.
0: A queer, you know, what from
1: Eddie?
0: Only a waffle, quiet,
2: but for so
0: I will not say, only send any penny. na wo toa so a
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1: ma
0: I got 200% sure.
1: Sure.
0: So we market you and I was cost 75 million.
1: Yes, sir.
0: I bind you to. You got tenacity. I got share coin. You be fast wa. You be your coin. You got science here. Dia. Over share parliamentary house. No, no. Muti team. Mark.
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0: 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Ibi dida. Wa me say checko. 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
0: krono I'm on my ear, Yakasia. This is MPs, a judges, a lawyers.
1: Yakasia.
0: On my ear, Yakasia.
1: When
0: you
1: are Yakasia, when you are home. What are the Sladia?
0: What Dolly Sladia? Yama diabetes.
1: Shy.
0: Is that girl ready?
1: Amen.
0: What's on my Yakasia? When you are home. Isa Gaurade.
1: Amen.
0: Oh, MPB fie is legon. I say card here top.
1: Hey.
0: Maybe o call P6, o call P4, P3. Ni wura fi no ho. Hallelujah.
1: Amen.
0: O ko hwe baby a MP call P3, and P2, and P6 ya. In Shirefe. Come on computer one per se. And I generate light crane and chromoa. Generator yeso. And so computer.
1: Bakope.
0: And it's an quality. And pin to me ma baby I'll call school. And do P3, P4. Or maybe that.
1: That's the chocolate trouble, sir.
0: Now we're not even kunimpa.
1: Hi.
0: awurade bɛku nimpa na woto asɛm no so
1: awatɔre sradeɛ
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0: 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I am full,
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0: Muna
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0: and my papa,
1: my brother,
0: Mukoto Gold, you know, got a fortune called Bobo Shana playing in a room near Chesikano Washo. And I know your checky and your sea crowd day of Funumukra and the Kanya grow. A crowd day of Funumo, only in your 1 week or the cat.
1: More than 200 cities.
0: I would have the way of Baba. I was she 215 now.
1: I say, a free say,
0: a free say,
1: more than Baba Truon. I say, Brunia said, yeah, I'm film.
0: Hallelujah. Emma Brunia said, yeah,
1: I'm film.
0: Hallelujah. Emma Brunia said, yeah, and no, my oh, ready. Never shall palat. I can't a hospital back could be a drubium train for Tigana. Now, me try my mammy. Me duro ni mse mikuta heaven insurance o ka kire mse bi ni ho
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1: bi ni ho
0: awo
1: o kire bi de bi o
0: I would have a mob.
2: Ah, yes, yeah. Yeah, Papa Evangelist. Odro.
3: Mama, Nancy. I would have yes, yeah, that was it.
4: Amen.
3: So, we didn't know what you for from the chain in view.
4: Amen.
3: What don't any of whom are Bruce Winty and our dear chain in view? I said, Uncle Dean. Yet I was
4: amen.
3: Just a few mini penny abu and him.
4: Amen.
3: The Waka Shabby, the Waloku baby, the Nam Kamuba.
4: Yes.
3: The Waber drew her, the Efena Warba, doing national ones.
4: The
3: word to coin. Yagan and Yanasa, 2 minutes when Yamishan were my animal. And Nano Paykasa for a kuemu.
4: Amen.
3: But summer, if you move ever no good Akumania dream, to Tianamo si baby pa.
4: Yes.
3: Pew and Nimia, as a few mini penny. Uncle Fano
4: Craft,
3: so that can see our demo of Dober Jesus Christ, the demo.
4: Why
3: do you mean? Amen.
4: Amen.
3: But some can say, Dave, that yes, and none of pay me a summer we cope on a year day ever call. The Edrony, and it does one may say, Odo Hobert to Unyankopon Assembly. Say, Bernarda, Mene, Imacus. A program. Oba na metiho. 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Ofum wo. So wuna ofum no. Come across, but I say, as I would you say, me, you did was our pouch. Your program da. It's me two hours of interest. The occupy you, bid ye. You mean for time in the end, last minute, and if I mean you be son and pass on the last 5 minutes. Can I do a dream more? Is yet any more share by Brian? A cobble 7:30. 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
0: I brother, yet the chim.
2: That's
0: where you chim.
2: Amen.
0: I can't no miss a beg with your muscle.
3: Jesus.
0: Yet you don't know,
3: sir. Yes.
0: I wish you so.
3: Jesus.
0: And forbidden, I know, sorry, yet it was tough. We are. I rather find a bonnet
2: channel. Amen.
3: Jesus.
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3: Amen.
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0: Show mu. 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
0: 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You can carry home boom. My yeah, you say you know. Yes, I see you. You know, 62 years. Tembia in painful equishia adi sababa wo Ethiopia.
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0: Ranke Uradi adi sababa. So, omo ekoba and from Fasubia. Fasu man is woman could dow hotel. I do woman na de chia woman for playing abba. Shall we read the crowd who Africa yet is saying on a crana a waste of time? Because of Fasu be and free money daddy. Yankun kusia she and manayan she said ya when Yankupon de Africa is seeing in the pa when Yankupon de Mayan. I was trolling seminum. 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
1: And a Ethiopia.
0: In Shanka Urade.
1: For Africa.
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0: Any Mizrim for?
1: Yane dom a yadin.
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0: 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This is African for you.
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0: 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Enye baby bako. Even Paul. Our first Corinthians, second Corinthians, no. Second Timothy chapter 4, verse 3. 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
0: 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Dear, it is Solomon can send me our Song of Solomon, chapter 1, 5 to 6. Song of Solomon, chapter 1, 5 to 6. 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Yem fa send me.
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1: 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I say, oh, Jerusalem, mama. 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
0: 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Ye bri ye ye tuntum de.
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0: 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Ko Genesis chapter 2 verse 13.
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1: amen
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1: maybe before
0: Steam Porsche
1: blacks
0: Venice Pierre
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0: P Torch
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0: is that girl ready
1: amen
0: the legend Bob Marley
1: Lion of Judah
0: is that girl ready?
1: Amen.
0: Jimmy Cliff.
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0: See, assembly your power. Shamaki Jackson. We are seeing you now. The great in the park. Yeah, we are seeing you now. But we are black.
1: Before.
0: About the same. You must say, I will say about the same. 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
1: Yes, canina before no
0: 10 years and 10 years. It would tell some more kind. It do okay can some be. Oh, tuaso.
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0: Confession I ever saw. Africans, and what can I say?
1: I say, Imperina, what you chum my name?
0: Eh,
1: what for me penny?
0: Imperina, no idea,
1: what you chum my name?
0: What you chan and oh, says, as you know, Africans,
1: oh, impa.
0: Sashunu si entuncha nimpanam, many pamelasi,
1: in me,
0: Pasha, Mimania, also, yeah. Most Africans, you and your boobe,
1: aye,
0: a book of go
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1: my uncle in town cra. Soon change.
0: Is that good, brother?
1: Amen.
0: Quiet.
1: What for me penny? Na fe. Offenso, what do you mean, Shira? Na I say, what for you shall be NCM? Na it's a na is gua say iso say
0: aha
1: she me de o meya osu wura
0: ehe me de ne meya osu wura
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1: na iso akache na ja say
0: unim say David o yo free
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0: Hallelujah.
1: Now, oh,
0: now, Kantian, so, baby, I am a Dennis or Sister Cobasse.
1: I say, Nanso, a bassel, Obo Madden can tell
0: you, and
1: you, Uncle, and
0: I'm not going to say no. Said your baby for Citian. You can tell you, you mean that you were Japadina. And almost Kenton Omaha. Almost a second beef.
1: Sure.
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1: in.
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1: sir.
0: Is that girl ready? Yeah, the combi for Dakaba company, I'm a swinging pabe to Africa. And number pair, ready my Detroit. Yeah, ready, I do my ever, but to us with Deuteronomy 8, you know. Air Quano, near one of my pair, ready, and the man near Bussaya, who say, Africa's a band the same. And a pair, ready, now. Now, on count, I am Shra FM.

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She have black shirt, t-shirt, we're too good in time. Yes, Shana soup. Ni you form, Nitra Kosima to watch it. 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Bible, media, win an issue. Chess, you are to be saying, Uncle Paul Fanabua or check. Nadia, me person, me mouth, yes, and the pain, they say. And Radio Fanabua won't check. Nemo was so bonnet for war and yanife. Nemo, your penny so bonnet for Bessessa. It is out to bonnet beam, Ness Radin. 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

0: 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The opposite we ye beano ye, na can we so one for what atemu beba because a black wa di se sen eight ya. A black wa ni se sen eight ya. Dakru pet job unless you be one deep in tea as well who and fouls on warding. What you already bet my joke with him. Tebla which yes ye, we did ya one no, and was sent a footy do me no, was a kayo buff warm lanty brim, and sana de boninaso. 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
0: Hallelujah.
2: Amen.
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2: Nye.
0: Yenfa umu dem. Yes, it's a mad 20 moon.
2: I saw four. I know now when I saw four and come.
0: Who was around? Who?
2: And your back.
0: Who was around?
2: Who? If you got on him to talk.
0: Aha!
2: You can watch it.
0: And yes, you wait.
2: Can you hear that?
0: What was yesterday? I was saying to us four. And I don't call down a single room pen a room. Single room, the class. What's our boca? As I got on pediatrim. Oton pediatrim, no. Uye, you know. What the best it says, no? Oh, Quadan was at him for, oh, that one. Mamintra, what dear be?
2: That's them.
0: Oh, so, oh, Quadan, now it, when you share TV, what you share, Kate,
2: no crepa.
0: When would the air crowd firm would die? A blow any tea, you know, now with the winning fanso, Ubuncumso. Besides, I would say, a blow one who cry out fast while dying, and our firm when a woo ya. And Casabro sign at 2009, Mpedia Cacra. 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
2: Obi do be res.
0: What does she moon or see in the sun? I didn't perform say queen.
2: You could have
0: been a Bahana yet more cancel. Chapter 2. No more cancel.
2: And if you're in, I do my do.
0: I do. What was your
2: best maternal? Bibiana, I'm an issue. Man, come on. Macuma, the Jebra,
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0: Jebra. A brand where we are seeing.
2: When I am, yeah, I'm a dunny man in Michelle.
0: Now, Solomon say. O dani na ni shey.
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0: 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Job chapter 7 verse 7.
1: 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What say? Ka sabe kwa inframa. 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
0: 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Osikanini dwana no Luke chapter 12 verse 16
1: Luke chapter 12 verse 16
0: Osikanini dwana no mu
1: Ade fripe
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1: o me bi se oni pe bi o ya de first aso abab
0: aso abaw
1: pi no su ntim se
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1: Majima,
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1: can
0: 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No, but
1: my best year.
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1: car, my class,
0: my catch, and I'm a class, my
1: crap,
0: my crap,
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0: no, my puppy, I was yesterday, my woman,
1: my bontoyam,
0: my bontoyam,
1: me,
0: Didi,
1: Nanum,
0: I don't know what I can say. Radishan is set,
1: Cassia,
0: and I dream,
1: what you crafts,
0: my joke, craft, you will
1: serve this man,
0: my woman, what's yesterday,
1: my dear,
0: and now, oh, what that one, sorry,
1: obey your day.
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0: 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Obama waka is healing, sir. Abla 1 Corinthians chapter 7, verse 4. 1 Corinthians chapter 7, verse 4 to 6. 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
1: African Union.
0: African Union.
1: Mm.
0: In fact, Africa is a Uladi Shilai.
2: What's up, Pedro?
0: Uladi. Uko Old Testament na un country.
1: Every day.
0: Geneski. Your country, Babu Boni. Turon Semnumu. Ubinya Celia. Ubinya African countries. The first country, Babu Boni. And look at a New Testament. When if you are seeing. I was here, Safra. Africa, Africa, in Kenya, Tinet, na friend to home. But Africa, that's Africa. About the same and Eddie, Africa, Timber, your quatrain union, not the whole Africa, near my holiday. The quatrain, neither president Nankas or Cotinemono, or Timubi, near my meeting, or maybe on Batua Babuino, Unsi and I, you can try.
2: So, we'll see.
0: In Shankara,
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0: A true Africa union, I know Makushim, no Makaka. Almost solely, we know Yabe the Krum yet to a baby or Semenko.
2: Yes, that and a pigeon.
0: Babu, Africa Union, Okobe, five and son, a woo, Sansan, a yachin or meboa. As yet to a baby, Lucia was so uncle.
1: Maran Babu.
0: In Shankara,
2: amen.
0: A dear African city, you know, a very bad.
2: Look up, Jayare.
0: Nessu Yanko Paul Cassa, but young Kaiho. Second Samuel Tuno, Second Samuel, no. Oh, Babu, 17, 14, one, 17, one. 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
0: 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If you had a deliverance service, kwasiada a special service ni mu special de kaka.
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0: 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Eh? Mm. Chapter 3 verse 8 to 9. No? Yesha di ibu ho. 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Yesha bebi e kasa firi.
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0: 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Verse 8 to 9.
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2: any Muslim, Awoniano,
0: any Muslim, Egypt,
2: Awoniano,
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0: and a put in a Hefa, Libya,
1: Gaddafi Krum,
0: Ishakaura, amen. It will mention three, four African nations, oh, Ishakaura,
2: amen.
0: Wabo
2: Ethiopia,
0: Ethiopia,
2: Mizrim,
0: Egypt, and Obo Libya. It's Libya, yeah, yeah, Gaddafi Krumi, our Bible. Okay, now who chapter 3 verse 8 to 9? Ishakaura,
2: amen.
0: Okwa Esther chapter 1. Verse 1. Kai wonso yenhwe. 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Esther chapter 1 verse 1.
2: Esther chapter 1 verse number 1.
0: Bible no se se.
2: Well, you know what's the Addis to two.
0: Aha.
2: Na him so bless no.
0: Aha.
2: I am so so I would hear every Ethiopia.
0: Tio. Oh, here has for so bless no.
2: No,
0: the here.
2: Every India dey copy Ethiopia.
0: A defeat India.
2: E dey copy Ethiopia.
0: E dey question here for
2: Ethiopia.
0: Ishakaura urade.
2: Amen.
0: Eti India e wo Bible.
2: E wo Bible.
0: Tio. Libya wo Bible.
2: Libya.
0: Ethiopia wo Bible.
2: Egypt.
0: Egypt wo Bible.
3: ana Indian so
4: enu suwom
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1: Na has us bless one.
0: And
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1: 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So,
0: 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Twaso.
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0: Uh-huh.
1: Verse 9. He need that.
0: Uh-huh.
1: I don't feel for him. I feel for.
0: Uh-huh.
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1: I come out of one.
0: I come out of one.
1: Any amrado for
0: any amrado for
1: Cassian and Ketua.
0: Cassian and Ketua.
1: And as I say, so my poma.
0: As I say, so my poma.
1: I defeat India.
0: I defeat him for
1: India.
0: India.
1: I defeat Ethiopia.
0: I defeat Ethiopia.
1: As I saw her, do you know?
0: As I saw her, Jay.
1: I do know so.
0: In the India, our Bible.
1: Our Bible.
0: Ethiopia, our Bible. Is your girl at the
1: main?
0: Ah, Yankopo, but then in one continent. Not a book of this is a D. Sa oh Nebuchadnezzar in the free Asia Abeka Africa
2: Babylon
0: Eko Babylon Eko Jew na Europe Shemini US is in Biano
1: and you
0: Asia Kevra
1: Amen
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1: sa
0: obo India no obo Ethiopia Africa yen ye shepatakali
1: no kropaja
0: Mbwana, uko Genesis chapter 39 verse 3, Genesis chapter 37 verse 3.
1: Genesis chapter 37 verse 3.
0: Verse 3 was
1: 3. Esa nse.
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0: Verse 23, one hour, verse 23, Genesis 37.
1: Verse number 23.
0: Aha, what's it say?
1: What's it? Now Joseph drew Ninian on chain.
0: Now Joseph drew Ninian on chain.
1: Well, wrong one in Tadian Batakeli.
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0: 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Your mommy and them. First Samuel verse 20.
1: First Samuel chapter 15 verse number 20.
0: Ah, what's say?
1: What say?
0: Eh eh. 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
1: ofeso ni jira
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1: wo we live for ni
0: for time be for the free nyina
1: so do won ba Jerusalem
0: so do won ba Jerusalem
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0: And then the iron abosom so. Eti Africans said the Yakupon si boy, yeah, no man. Unim so, maybe I practice a PM the radiation. Exodus chapter 30, verse 34.
1: Exodus chapter 30, verse 34.
0: Aha.
1: Was the one catching Moses?
0: A radic catching of Moses is
1: Ferdinand.
0: Ferdinand.
1: And then a drum.
0: And then you know,
1: and you know,
0: and you know,
1: and the practice of him.
0: And the practice of him.
1: And then Fufu.
0: And then Fufu.
1: Jenny.
0: Jenny.
1: Who's tuning up?
0: Hallelujah.
1: Amen.
0: And the practice of him. And then your Fufu. It might be a practice of Piamuno.
1: Isra.
0: Isra. Practice. Ghana.
1: You'll be.
0: Israel.
1: You'll be.
0: And the Pia Dubai. So I said Dubai is Asia.
1: Asia.
0: Israel is here. You for crew and Ghana share Africa. It is a continent in me as I know. One way a continent here. A rade, a show one more pa.
1: The crapa.
0: Tianye pa. Because you are banning the Jew for the movie.
1: A movie.
0: Yaba, your first say, Gasoya nominee, Sacrazy, and this Anoma nomina. Arabs you will be, Africans you will be, about God to diamond bauxite, yeah, dear. Abu Wahano. Yes, our continent will anything another book and that's a dean in Womua. No, Wosikano. Solomon Dean in Woma. 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Because our continent will be a sano. And woman, Yanko Podema Womano. 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
1: 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India omo wa Alaba.
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0: 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What?
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0: Also transu. And we hear Ahasuerus also transu. Yeah, we know baby bio. And the baby asanti mem.
1: Hey,
0: you say get what I mean? Eti asanti a hindiye no. Enye small kingdom.
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0: 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One any last person na watina sikeja so. Ye un sikeja no wababu rumu biyo.
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0: Isake ura de me. And I know Michelle now, or two for two or Hinibi, she won't question a name one crime. Now, or Hinibi, or no person, what shall I say? Do you two for two no, or no sorry free, no cunyaso. No, mamma, no, Michelle, what you do, Michelle, what you do. Now, it's like I said, the man also rather Brennacy.
1: Brennacy.
0: And two say, Michelle, video this idea, we understand. So I was in on it, and I said, no, now I catch in your net, you are
1: talking. I hope you want to do that.
0: Let you talk. First, I said, no, and yes, more kingdom. Mrs. Sika just on the same king grain. Now, Pagan and Lucas and Fiti and Nadoko. On my two galamis, that's a shoe.
1: I want to do that.
0: Let you talk. First, I said, no, and yes, more kingdom.
1: Jan,
0: Mrs. Sika just on the same king grain. Now, Pagan and Lucas and Fiti and Nadoko. On my two galamis, that's a shoe.
1: Majim,
0: I don't want galamis. 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
0: uko Genesis 2 the first country di kan. Genesis 2, 10 to 13.
1: Genesis 2, verse 10 to 13.
0: Bible, let's say.
1: There's only fled him before the throne.
0: Aha, Yanko Pombo, we are saying. Oh, who say? Nippon Shari. It will be a show for Israel. Nippon Buffo. It will be a free assassin. Oh, glory be to God.
1: Amen.
0: Oh, yeah, Nimian for say. Now, be a show. Or see, surely at the end.
1: A fled him before the throne.
0: A surely free Eddie.
1: Efro an emu papa ye.
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0: 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And to be a sanction, a terrifier be a good, pure
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1: and Ethiopia,
0: 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Now, Bible, and say, Insure Tosomi and Sano, best 10, no, best 13, they say, was Sure Tosomi and Sano.
1: Ne so tia mienu no.
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1: bible so no modern
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1: iselasi
0: Great is Selassie.
1: Mm-hmm.
0: You have a great man. Huh? Is that correct?
1: Amen.
0: Omu banuma. Omu say you have a great man.
1: Great man.
0: Call is Selassie.
1: Selassie.
0: Mm-hmm. Our far and far away. It's called Addis Ababa. You have a great man. Huh?
1: Yes.
0: Is that correct?
1: Amen.
0: At the rest of my be out to numa.
1: Or you Africa.
0: What to say?
1: Africa.
0: Africa. Eshante urade.
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0: 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God woman, baby, a befabia, and a God of a piano, and not come too far, South Africa. It took South Africa, a club of South Africa, a friend Pistolia.
1: Pistolia.
0: Pistolia. 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It is a Pistolia, dear. And I'm with that Pistolia, and I was South Africa. One with the Batu, Pistia. 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
0: 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Is that ever there?
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0: 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A plan is say, obey your mobile phone.
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0: 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A plan of Kwani obey Faswa. 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
0: 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Is that girl ready?
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0: 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Now they're kind 34 to 40 no. 34 to 40.
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1: 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I'm saying.
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0: 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Nobody won't be an amine. 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
1: Jemma. 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
0: yeah,
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0: but you will
1: come and refuse.
0: It's a profundo, the Wamu Casano braying. 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
0: 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And I saw for creating more dinners and church members.
2: Hey,
0: please. 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
2: Amen.
0: Now call all Christian Santa. Blanches for your Christian above for the evangelist. Me say, me kote me winning pama bome ye ni brefo. 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
2: Dosum.
0: Isanke urade.
2: Amen.
0: Ye kamo ma ye kwe ni pa be 1,002. 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
2: Amen.
0: Tiye ne tiye ni ye pa. Is any power telling to see a bar for the now some evangelist may say, me who be amable. Young first can one more bruni be evangelist. May the son and come in comedy at talk at them one. As you are told, be enough for cities, you cranny binimo. Is that good?
2: Amen.
0: And a soft word dinner birthday to me talk 15 billion. Soft word dinner birthday 15 billion. No, dear Siho. The next day, no, a sans swap to 20 billion. I had to say, now, a soft word, the car may yet challenges. Members in a gua saw them on woman who are mobile. To me, so will be a fool, a dua pie, what's that? Soft food, gua. I may have to call hospital, call any surgery. No, sure, you are not to where you go through, Nisso. Will be a new fool, no cancer. Hallelujah.
2: Amen.
0: Na nipa ne nsika o de ba hospital. No de akoda solve yi. 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
2: ntimodin
0: Jesus now we did it, you know. Why am I blowing for you? And a person with Yemia. Yes, now we did it, you know. So, also, we're having a calling. We are saying Japan, open Kuadia. Tea, dear, young in Abacoy, a dacro penny, a kay and Seguyabo, near Jaho. Do you talk car 20 billion? Do you talk 40 billion? Is that girl?
2: Amen.
0: A papa bako VIP, your friend, or some for. O VIP best.

0: 6 you are now 7. Hallelujah.
1: Amen.
0: Last 2 weeks, yeah. On your lane, yes, she kicked a top from a yahoo.
1: Oh.
0: Oh, Nente Nente Kutakas, more than 80 to 100,
1: say.
0: VIP in Kwa. Is that girl ready?
1: Amen.
0: When you are going, over to the opera, somebody can see now Bosro.
1: No, Bohon.
0: Somebody crackra, near Trust 1990. Ojahoko. I am with you, Pombo. Hallelujah.
1: Amen.
0: Ya whom I may do bear, you are simple bo. I am who blind, you know, bo. Ya who sister Kulumo bo. I am who suffer my bo. I am who went down no more bo. Hallelujah.
1: Amen.
0: Now that didn't so a womb, my bo. Yes, you know, didn't you know your mob who for? Matthew chapter 15, verse 13 to 14. Matthew chapter 15 verse 32 and Matthew 14 13 to 14. Yeah, can you mean now? Yeah, come Matthew 15 verse 32.
1: Matthew chapter 15 verse number 32.
0: Trons, I'm necessary.
1: It's if you ask them. Or see nipa impim nine a dianima.
0: In nipa impim nine
1: a dianima.
0: Trons the same.
1: Nipa impim nine.
0: Twas way.
1: Or say, now you see friend, see for this one say.
0: Yes, you friend, see a one.
1: I say one say.
0: I don't catch her almost say.
1: You go for two yammy mob say.
0: Hallelujah.
1: Amen.
0: What you say, yes, you can. A friend, a shop on yellow say, Mumma, Peter, Paul, John, Yohani, Betronum, you, Mumra. And if a quay,
1: we
0: are yammy mob.
1: So what's naming chair to us and me and
0: Hallelujah. Yes, in a casano. And if a queer yammy mob, one my tram in China sent you radiasem, one my yammy mob. 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
1: Amen.
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0: Bo. 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I'm going to say, Bow, Bible, Mangeness in a bachelor. Could to watch it
1: over.
0: Is that good, Raddy?
1: Amen.
0: Now, yes, Christo say, anybody yan a mob bo.
1: Say, because you call him a mob.
0: Ah,
1: what's not
0: what you are so damn more? What's it with the yes, Wachi? Who follow Yesu? Mobro, who to whom? Cosha, baby, I'm my mate.
1: Hey,
0: quite cross, why you're a boho.
1: Dry and cranny.
0: Samuel, my midi jolly as a blues.
1: The
0: case yes, so cinemity,
1: grand above
0: the dead guy who says yes. You are jealous, I say, is grinding. Hallelujah.
1: Amen.
0: Semla na ani ko yi fe gbae ho ba furu nchensi. 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
0: 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Or you overtaken will come one. And confide drab of work cool or more, my minimum papa will say, we are see, Sagan Hanum say. And cause I feel bea, Shrabo de Bidrusua, a Sanka feel Bianca Draveni be a 1 farmer crane and your 1 million.
1: Eh?
0: It's a girl, I
1: mean,
0: 10 year, pa, not 10 year. I was say, so soon, Summa Radia. I dear was a winya be a mobro. Bio is some man in pa. Babo, they say, yes, Christo, who in Pacuno, a be ali, a com de be, or be, oh. And I know, lawyer be crano, young Cairo. Uncle be a semi from Matthew 9:13. Matthew chapter 9 verse 13. Lawyer B. No one some will look chapter 18. Oh. Na Bible say, Obama Bruni B. Kuneni B. Is that girl ready?
1: Amen.
0: Obi Jin and Japan.
1: Mm-hmm.
0: Bible say, Obama, sorry, I know a cotton lawyer and a corner. Or sorry, I know a cotton lawyer and a corner. If they're that crew. My new shade deeds, I'll say no, Debbie. Me slow, I did it. Let's obey, or yammy mobile. Me dinner, say my man. Hallelujah.
1: Amen.
0: Mobile. Show of Iri, Yale or Yale Daho. When you see Caddy, Eddie be your master, Eddie be real, sir. Is that girl ready?
1: Amen.
0: Show of Iri, Yale Daho. Hallelujah.
1: Amen.
0: Who will fire him over Bokra? Who will find a yali da hosan? In the Yachraman in the 2 million poor good in chain. Hallelujah.
1: Amen.
0: Yadifun the frog crown, Yadifun the crab frown, which here we are now, you wish I was almost the same. Almost the same
1: thing.
0: Jama wabushi ya fono, wamufi se sikano.
1: Taha.
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0: 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Yesu can say, be Matthew 9:13. Yesu can say,
1: Matthew chapter 9 verse number 10.
0: Kira ne se sei.
1: 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Me me pe mbrohu na enya aforebo.
0: What you say me no? Say na wo si yo didi ni ma pa Kristo ni a wutie me a. Bible say na no permit to for say wo kona ko sua. Mbrohu no say wo ni bia kona ko sua. O say wo sua say de se ye ehu ni pa mobo. Obo oba wi aso ncha de da. 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
0: 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Oba Ghana house, you suffer me qua over Timinka. 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Me ba over Timinka.
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0: 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Hallelujah.
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0: 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Mi Yesu
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0: Enya forebo. What you say no? Matthew chapter 12 verse 7. Tiene tiene ye. Mo bro hu.
1: Nya forebo.
0: Oma. So bo hu ni pa bobo. Okay, Matthew chapter 12 verse 7 at once I'm can
1: say.
0: I
1: say. Na someone me say.
0: Na mun say.
1: Mo bro hu na me pa. Na nya for bo.
0: Nya for bo.
1: An come mu wona woni for no for.
0: Yesu na kasa me. O su pe mo bro hu. Na nya for bo. So mo kwako tra so dem me bo 200 million. Me bo 100 million. 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
0: 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What's your fresh off of the crown? A friend of framing, meme and concordis off on the sick umbrella. Look and listen and listen away. Why not do what one? 2016 Bible on the castle with Job chapter. 21 22 21 22 21 22 21 22 21 22 21 22 21 22 21 22 21 22 21 22 21 22 21 22 21 22 21 22 21 22 21 22 21 22 21 22 21 22 21 22 21 22 21 22 21 22 21 22 21 22 21 22 21 22 21 22 21 22 21 22 21 22 21 22 21 22 21 22 21 22 21 22 21 22 21 22 21 22 21 22 21 22 21 22 21 22 21 22 21 22 21 22 21 22 21 22 21 22 21 22 21 22 21 22 21 22 21 22 21 22 21 22 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22 21 22 21 22 21 22 21 22 21 22 21 22
1: ni
0: se se wo ba wo ma me wo kora ba ma ne na gi so contact wo yire wo yire ne kire dia fa koma wo ma me
1: ah
0: e wo Germany ho na wo ya ba de no wo nya nyira
1: eh
0: bla ba de no wo nya dwuma ye paper se ba de no wo nya bia ye dwuma listen and listen well ye from evangelist road road me see this year be con hot e tu you machine free nyira wa nyira de papa because nyira FM ha na papa ne bo ne nyina free ba. Listen and listen well.
1: Wo bunya ngupo.
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1: assembly. Chapter 30 verse 20.
0: O si say.
1: Ni na so for.
0: Babro say ene omo.
1: Na ye unya so for.
0: Hallelujah.
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0: 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It is this year fa wo gba unya so for. Fa wo gba unya so for. Because I said you don't want to know, no, no, yeah, listen, listen. So one more this
1: is a form.
0: And then you answer for more. Not then in Yansani. 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Also, Benya problem. 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
0: seni ya listen listen well why na do ho bon na nipa ho do ho bon no
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0: 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You know, that's here now. Sir, oh, you know, that's here.
1: Amen. Yeah, yeah, yeah, yeah, yeah. Jesus.
2: Mama, I'm trusting. And we're here, that was here, no pay.
1: Amen.
2: I share in cranny and nipped your summer and the chip at you. I said, I'm counting. I want this from Kwan, why am I? That was it. Ma wasema bayi mfa adwene ni pedua ne okra nyina
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0: 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I want to assure you, club by the issue. Because in case you are a man in the room, yeah, did that so no. Let us, I want to assure you, wake up. Was here one of the south from Nibini Wall. Now, I think at the swa was summer war and Mura Moon Kaminka. Now, soon Katasu. Uko told at the summer, and was no, you need nine. We see her. And I said, was it soon Kataso? Shall go for way of confess the idea young go for better. How about Jamine? Go for better as I see wish. Think of work. 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
0: 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Obey you now. So, but as I see what's wedding here, I saw your motromo joke. And I know, and I know, Matia, you say. Drive a Nibi, I've coffered Russo. New plant station, oh. What in your good driver? I could Russo. 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
0: 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Ye do fa busy mu. Evening classes, morning classes, extra classes. Wo se se extra classes, evening classes. 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
2: aha
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0: 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The Bible say obi ado be ma oso to aso e.
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0: 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A boy what to move by Bob Leco Pine. 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Ness Nippin Nessicano or Cassatu in pa, as you will free us. 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
1: used to go
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1: yes
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0: ose
1: mombra mo wase kam ho
0: Bible she mombra mo wase ma mo ho
1: Christo suro mu
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0: asase so
1: asase ase
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1: je nyina
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1: yes
0: Let us say, I will brasiente you. Was you was so as I see, as I see so, I will brasiente. Yes, you didn't.
1: Bongo de Cotage.
0: And a woman in a moon could to jay.
1: Not a German in Ampamunca,
0: not a German cassa.
1: Yes, Christo.
0: Oh,
1: no, near right.
0: Oh, Lord Jesus.
1: I'm not getting a good one.
0: Ah, Minia, Kofompa.
1: Yes.
0: Chocolate, you go first, Peter. Minia, Bomadis of a top, she didn't a cassette TV pa. Baby, I'm betting you will be able to model the family evangelist of Drew.
1: Yes.
0: My number is 024-332-5517. 024-332-5517. What you know, say, when you can set in Sydney, but all your friend, no man, no. Near who cry out before so I've been here my brother, and we able to mean your blessing will bring what we are to
1: Yes.
0: That the Riasi condominium. So I'm not watching any uncle in Yama, but bro, say, Riasi will move up. I wish you bra wo nya wo blase ne wi ne no ma basa basa wo yenti o ma me kwa wo te ne kwa no na wo to ne kim wo to safo mu wo pie
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0: mo obi wo ha oni boni fa che
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1: if you say we mu
0: if you say we mu
1: na ofra mo se
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1: when you go to him for
0: Jesus
1: as an uncle did that
0: oh Lord
1: our enter
0: Jesus
1: and some pa
0: Jesus
1: when I'm wakua so
0: Oh Lord,
1: you know God
0: Oh Jesus,
1: yeah, that was say.
0: Oh, to me,
1: yeah, can say.
0: Oh no,
1: for emphasis, I'm not watch.
0: Jesus,
1: for mumuya is free.
0: Jesus,
1: but the for you
0: Oh Lord,
1: but I'm not doing so.
0: Amen.
1: I say when you're to mine.
0: Amen.
1: I say when I one ma.
0: Jesus.
1: I say when someone
0: Oh Lord,
1: the hunter I don't know.
0: Jesus.
1: The hunter is the ma.
0: Oh Lord,
1: when I'm free move.
0: Amen.
1: Yes, the be free
0: move. Oh Jesus.
1: Am I born in Nantia?
0: Oh Jesus.
1: You move dear, hunter. Any just
0: oh Lord,
1: yes, you deliver
0: one more.
1: Yes, you free move.
0: Jesus,
1: my assembly saw an abra
0: Oh Lord,
1: I won't quite embrace
0: Oh Jesus,
1: when I'm Usuno,
0: Amen.
1: Yes, Subano,
0: Amen.
1: Let your matter Maba way move.
0: Amen.
1: But in your firm,
0: Oh Jesus,
1: so an abra bo.
0: Jesus,
1: my assembly on we,
0: Jesus,
1: and I was say,
0: Jesus,
1: so that was a so I beg beer. I'm blessed. Oh, you move. And what was
0: Jesus.
1: And ma,
0: Jesus. Jesus.
1: Oh
0: Lord,
1: that will be sure.
0: Jesus,
1: I'm money.
0: Jesus,
1: I was say. So now what's someone who has so?
0: Oh Lord,
1: I've been a tearful now.
0: Amen.
1: Well, Christ, yes, a demon tea. Never mind, I make a sepa.
0: Amen. Both of them said that, yeah,

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1: you are ready young people to me eba
2: aha
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1: She already am what you could do as I say we know.
2: Aha.
1: Munka chosen by what I say.
2: Aha.
1: She won't quite your ebb.
2: Won't quite your ba.
1: She and I catch your canoe.
2: She and I catch your canoe.
1: Nana Musa dinanim.
2: Nana Musa
1: dinanim.
2: And Nana Musa. Isaiah 7:4. Or can send me. Isaiah chapter 7, verse 4.
1: Ezekiel chapter 7.
2: Verse 4.
1: 7, verse 4. No.
2: Aha.
1: Was it many any new one donna?
2: Ah,
1: na me whom a
2: boy. Oh, whom a boy.
1: Now, what kind of a man about so?
2: Oh, Jacob was in any new one donna. Oh, whom a boy.
1: What kind?
2: Now, what can I say? What kind?
1: And a man about so?
2: What kind? What kind?

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1: 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My sister eko play play. 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Sam Madam for no quiet San Friday, you chairman, you now watch me. 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Madam Fubi Minyaka won or din moto farmi. 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What free moto na chi at a private can any ma no whole plaster and I'm saying that's what don't you find you for some mahaswa and kwala ni be weami. 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
1: 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Father, we come to your presence. As your word says that whatever we sow, we shall reap. It is our prayer that, Lord, you forgive us for every bad seed that we have sown before. It is our prayer tonight, O God, that you touch our lives, O God. Cleanse every bad seed, every evil seed that we have ever sown. Lord, it is our prayer tonight. Have mercy on us. We cry unto you tonight in the name of Jesus. Father, you said you are the one who blot out our transgressions and you will not remember our sins, O God. Lord, let your mercies overshadow our lives tonight. Let your mercies overshadow our lives tonight. That the evil seeds that we've planted, O God, you forgive us from them in the name of Jesus. Have mercy on us tonight. Have mercy on us tonight. Have mercy on us tonight, O God. We know that we have done certain things that are not right. We have sown certain bad seed. Father, it is our prayer tonight. You say that if anyone be in Christ, he is a new creature. Lord, Forgive us, O God, and cleanse us from every evil seed that we've sown. Because we upon pie, a sent to your home, Shane and Coupons, I say, offer a dumpu frubi, and raya kumemu. 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Father, in the name of Jesus, we present ourselves once again. We pray that, Lord, let your grace overshadow our lives, O God. Give us the grace, give us the mercy that we'll be able to sow good seeds, O God. That we'll be able to sow good seeds, O God. That in the end, we shall reap good things. In the name of Jesus, help us to sow into the Spirit. Help us to sow into the Spirit. We thank you in the name of Jesus that you hear and answer our prayer, O God. 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
0: 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It is serious. I see you for being in the one it.
1: And you could do not have a return on ombre.
0: Hallelujah.
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0: Ah! O baby, what? Now I see any da. If you say, on one case, when you're 16 years, you know, 14 years, and not Tiano. In Shanka, what
1: package, you know, that package, you know.
0: Into 16 years, no, you go back. 18 years, we. 20 years, we. 22 years. It is like a test. We obey you. Obey 26 to 28. 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
0: 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Hope chapu ni ablante ya ye fasting. Neja onke binche ya.
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1: Amen.
0: That's what for our bar. 14 years, 13 years. Where you go wine? Now on your bed, 28 to 30, you go for our bar. We better
1: oh, also. Oh. Brother, we bra.
0: Is that girl?
1: Amen.
0: And now, Isaiah chapter 20. Isaiah chapter 20, verse 19 down. What can same be?
1: Isaiah chapter 20.
0: And now, what kind of one now? Isaiah chapter 23. No. 23. No. What kind? 19 to 21 now. Now, okay, verse 1 now.
1: Now, what else about me just say?
0: Ezekiel 23. No.
1: Verse number 1.
0: Hey.
1: What else about me just say?
0: What else about me just say?
1: Onipaba.
0: Onipaba.
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0: 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Na Esa intina Esa chapter 20 verse 12. When Yakupon in a man shall make the kind ban, what you shame? And bless a medica when Yakupon the Bible, Exodus chapter 20, verse 12. Bumpa while you go and share or trust him, say,
1: do I get on any?
0: Exodus chapter 20, verse 14.
1: What say? In say our dear,
0: and yet, daddy,
1: in say our dear
0: Yakupon, what in the man shall make the kind ban, what trust him,
1: sir?
0: Shall I dear, dear, yenini,
1: sir?
0: But you know what I am pounfi. A mere ma, what dear, and yet, and chill, and uncle for how baby, and lay,
1: sir.
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1: Consider.
0: Bible say consider.
1: Che so.
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0: 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Unya quotation by Kokra the Mammy and Major preaching. Me threatened Bible scholars is Nina. Matthew 19, what's I say?
2: Was it our giant assembly?
0: Our side giant washing bisha.
2: Now for the different panachabas
0: and for the chief one, so on the share.
2: So be one quiet say,
0: Obi one quiet say,
2: Assembly and
0: Assembly and
2: Ujana
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0: Bwasi wansay.
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